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0: I'm Gorilla the Spinner. 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Yeah, that sound good.
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1: The Jungle.
0: Woo. Welcome to the jungle. And we're here today with our two special guests.
2: Helena Morgano.
3: Avery Wilkowiak.
1: Jude Viviano.
0: Jude's not a special guest.
1: No.
0: He's a regular.
2: He's
0: but
2: a regular.
1: I am the regular, actually.
3: He's an unspecial guest.
0: And George Coltenbach.
2: Woohoo.
3: Woo.
0: So tonight's 60s night. We're going to get groovy in the studio. The 60s. What do we think about the 60s for people who have never experienced the 60s?
2: We should have worn our hippie costumes.
0: I know.
3: Oh, we should have.
0: Me and Helena, we went as hippies for last Halloween, 60s
3: hippies.
0: Oh, man. So.
3: That must have been so cool. I have an old like hippies outfit that I thrifted for like a costume many years ago. It's sitting in my closet back home. So
2: it's fun.
0: We should have all been sick. Should have worn hippie costumes.
2: We did a podcast and we're just all wearing.
0: That would be good.
1: They can't see us.
3: Nobody though. Can see us, but we can all see each other.
1: No. We gotta get a camera in here.
0: Yes.
1: Like, I want to record, mm-hmm. Record the shows, too.
3: Yeah.
1: That'd be fun.
3: You know what? Scratch it all. We're just gonna go to Woodstock. We're all, like, episode canceled. We're just gonna go down to Woodstock. We're just gonna sit.
0: We're gonna bring Woodstock back.
4: Bye-bye.
0: A groovy time.
1: It's the only successful Woodstock.
0: So, what's that?
1: The only successful Woodstock.
0: Yeah.
1: Mm-hmm. Woodstock. We don't talk about Woodstock
0: anymore. My mom was at one of the Woodstocks.
2: Mm.
0: Did I ever tell you? No. She was at like, I think it was like 86 or something.
2: Mm. Okay.
0: I don't know if this is news to my grandma who's listening on right now, but my mom climbed on stage.
2: Nice.
0: For who? Do you guys know who Donovan is?
2: Oh, yeah.
1: Yeah.
0: She climbed on the stage while Donovan was playing, mm-hmm. and she got like ushered off the stage. They dragged her off the stage.
3: Oh, wait, that's so cool. Yeah.
2: Oh, that's awesome.
0: You can like see it happen on a YouTube video.
2: What?
0: But she's only like this little like dark blur
3: like
0: on the stage.
3: That's so cool, though. Oh, my gosh.
0: Anyway, let's get in to what kind of music we're going to talk about tonight. So we've got some late 60s. We've got some early 60s. We've got the Beatles, of course.
1: The Beatles. Mm.
0: The Beatles.
2: George, Paul, John, and Ringo.
0: Yes. George Harrison, the best Beatle.
1: Yes.
0: Mm-hmm. By far. And then we've got the Rolling Stones. The Stones.
2: Woo! The Stones.
1: Jagger.
0: The Stones. Mick Jagger.
3: The moves that you know.
0: We've got the Hells Angels killing people at the concerts.
2: Altamont Springs.
1: I forgot about that. Yeah. That was a crazy
0: Isn't that type. Crazy?
1: Yeah. We got the Doors.
0: The Doors. Jim Morrison.
1: Jim Morrison.
0: Mm-hmm. Robbie Krieger.
1: Yeah. We got some Jimi Hendrix as well.
3: Greatest guitar player of all time.
0: Yeah.
1: Got some Janis Joplin.
0: Breaking out a little piece of my heart now, baby.
1: Actually, I have to tell my sister to listen in so she can hear Janis Joplin.
2: We got some Aretha Franklin.
3: Woo!
0: If you don't know, my girlfriend, Helena, her cat is named after Aretha Franklin.
3: Aww.
0: Fun fact. Her nickname is Riri, though.
2: Aww. Mm-hmm.
0: And I'm a cat dad.
3: Aww. Are you so proud?
0: I'm so proud.
1: One of my cats is named after a Paul Simon song.
2: Really?
1: Yeah.
2: Which one?
1: Me and Julio down by the schoolyard.
2: Julio?
0: His name is Julio?
1: Her name is Rosie.
2: Aww.
3: So Rosie, cool queen of Corona. Say me and Julio down by the schoolyard.
1: Rizzy.
0: Rosie.
1: Rosie. Rosie the queen
2: of Corona.
1: Is Rosie
2: really fat?
1: No.
3: She's just really fluffy. Like, she looks really big because she's fluffy, but then you, like,
1: I do have
3: hold
1: a fat
3: her
1: cat,
3: and she's
1: though.
3: Like.
1: She's 22 pounds.
0: She's got diamonds on her. What's that?
2: She got diamonds on the soles of
0: I love that song.
2: Me too.
0: I think we played that last. No, did we?
2: I like the Olivia Dean version.
3: Ooh, wait, I haven't heard the Olivia Dean version.
1: The only Olivia Dean song I've listened to is Man I Need and
2: Talk to
1: Rain
2: Me.
1: And
2: talk to me.
3: Oh, yes.
2: Come be the
0: Who is this Olivia Dean?
2: Not 60s. That's
0: is she related to Jimmy Dean and his breakfast sausages?
3: She must be. There's no other explanation. Nobody else has the last name Dean. Only.
0: No. Not James Dean.
3: No. Mm-mm. Mm-mm. Nope.
0: All right. I think.
2: On that note.
0: On that note. Let's get into a little bit of music here. I think
1: I'm really sad I can't see the playlist, and I don't know what you're gonna play off first. So
0: we're gonna go with a little song here covered by Jim Carrey. I am the walrus.
1: Is this are we actually playing the Jim Carrey version?
0: No, we're playing the Beatles version.
1: Okay, that's a good one to start with.
0: Mm-hmm. We're gonna play "I Am the Walrus,"
1: a song that is about absolutely nothing.
0: It's a song about walruses and sitting on cornflakes.
3: Yeah.
1: Fun fact. Okay, the reason. Do you know why they wrote "I Am the Walrus" before we play it? Does anybody know why they wrote it?
0: Me.
1: Why, George? Why?
0: Because. Drugs?
1: No. Wrong. That is wrong. Actually, the reason why they wrote "I Am the Walrus" was to make critics very mad.
3: Wow.
1: Because critics would love to overanalyze their songs. John Lennon got really annoyed about that. He was like, "Guys, you need to shut up." And so he wrote "I Am the Walrus" to make them shut up. He's like, "What did they were trying to like?" And they actually tried to take it serious. They were like, they were genuinely like, "What does this song mean? Like, there's so many different themes and stuff." And John was like, he finally came out. It was either John or Paul. It was like, "Yeah, this song is like absolute nonsense. We just had fun. we this is literally just to make fun of you guys." So yeah.
0: Yeah. He tried to shut them up, John Lennon, but unfortunately, they shut him up. We're gonna get into the song.
3: That is.
0: You're listening to "I Am the Walrus" on WSBU 88.3.
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0: The Jungle.
2: So, what did you guys think of I Put a Spell on You?
3: Oh, it was fantastic. I thought it was really, really good.
2: I love that song.
0: It's a great CCR song.
2: I love CCR. What do you think about CCR, Helen?
4: I love them, too. Reminds me of being a kid.
2: Yeah.
4: Mm-hmm. Listening to my stepdad's band.
2: I know.
3: Yeah, it reminds me of like my grandpa and like listening to his stuff a lot. But CCR or Creedence Clearwater Revival
4: for the noobs.
1: Creedence Clearwater Revival.
5: Creedence Clearwater Revival.
0: Yeah, I wonder where they got that name. I don't even know how they got that name.
2: I don't know. That's a great. Maybe we should find out.
0: To the search engine.
1: No. Somebody
3: kind of
1: Google it.
0: Announcing
2: chat.
0: Like, chat.
2: To the invisible boat. Like, we had a chat that we could just ask questions and they would like be our little like
4: sleuths.
2: Discord gremlins.
1: Searching up
5: Creedence Clearwater Revival.
1: Where did you guys get their name?
2: The High Twitch sent me.
4: Oh my god.
0: Dude, we need to get a camera here because these people are missing out. Like,
2: I know.
0: Dude, honestly, we should have like a live audience too.
2: Yes.
0: Dude, bring in like 10 people in here during this show and have like a live audience.
2: We should
0: stream. No. The thing is, like, we still have the door closed, but they're just all in the window.
4: Like, looking. And then we give them a cue, like, all laugh. And they go, like,
2: we could have a Twitch.
4: Oh my gosh.
0: And then the Twitch sub, like, and they, like, write messages, like,
1: get coin kitten.
3: Oh, princess, where are you?
0: God,
2: I'm wearing a fedora.

0: to the next.
1: God. Fedora right. and glasses.
0: Exactly.
2: Oh, can we do Lodi?
0: Oh, yes. I think that is one of my favorites right now. Lodi by CCR.
1: Oh, yeah. Mm-hmm. Oh, yeah.
0: And that in, like, Sinister Purpose. I think it's really underrated. Mm. I think...
3: We should play those next two, like, have those, like, right after each other. Okay. Another little double header again.
0: Yeah, sure.
3: And then we can get into, like, the anti-war songs a little
2: yes.
3: bit. That was a big thing in the 60s.
1: Yeah.
0: Yeah, man. Peace, dude.
2: Peace, no war. Love each other.
0: When I think of that, I think of the guy peace from Cars.
1: War. Yes, Fillmore.
3: Fillmore.
0: Fillmore, man.
3: Yeah, man. I know someone that talks, like, exactly like that.
2: I want to meet
1: oh,
2: them.
1: Yeah. I mean, I'm from Oregon. I can name, like, 10 people that talk like that.
3: I bet you could. I know one. I met him.
1: Oh, yeah. Wait, who are you talking about?
3: Should I just name drop?
1: Yeah, go ahead, name drop.
3: Micah.
1: Oh, yeah. My buddy Micah.
0: He's from Red Dead, right? Micah.
1: No, he's not listening right now. He's my buddy from back home. We're our families are good friends, and he talks like a very West Coast, very, dude, it's so good to see you, dude.
3: The first, man, I kid you not, when I met this, he was like, yo, man, it's really good to meet you, dude. Yes. Oh, man, how you doing? I'm like, I'm doing great. He's like, that's fire.
0: Radical.
1: Yes.
0: It's radical.
1: Yes, that's exactly how he talks. But, yes. Oh, yeah. My grandpa, I have family members that are also kind of Fillmore-y as well. But especially my mom's family is very, very, very hippie. But
2: where are they from?
0: Yeah,
1: funny enough, Oklahoma, actually. But
2: really?
1: All my mom's family is from Oklahoma, and all of my dad's family is from, like, Texas. Yeah. And my mom's family is, I have cousins that, like, or I have cousins that, or and Pennsylvania, too. They live a little bit there. But I have cousins that, like, travel around the world just, like, hitchhiking. Like,
2: what?
1: They'll, like, live on the clothes of their backs and, like, whatever. Like, they're very,
3: I love
1: very
3: amazing.
1: Experimental.
0: I have family that lives in Oregon.
1: Really? Yes. Wait, do you know what part? I feel like we've talked about this, maybe.
0: Matthew. Shout out Matthew.
1: Woo.
0: If you're listening right now, which you probably aren't.
2: I still don't know who that
1: that's
2: is.
1: That's okay.
0: You do. You met him.
1: Uh-oh.
0: I have a very large family on my dad's side, so.
3: That's like my mom's side. My mom's side
0: I'm
3: is
0: not
3: like
0: even angry at that.
1: Yeah,
3: that's so okay. Like our family reunion like last year was like 78 people.
0: Wow.
3: Yeah. It was nuts. It was like a 3-day long
0: party. My dad
3: party.
0: Has 13 siblings.
1: Holy moly! Really?
3: Holy moly!
1: They're
0: not all blood they're blood related, but they're
2: like half siblings.
0: Yeah, they're half siblings.
1: Gotcha. Okay. So. Wait. So what place is he in the order?
0: He's towards the end. He's one of the younger.
1: Okay.
3: Little youngins.
0: Yeah.
2: Cause gotcha. Some of his older sisters could be like your grandma.
0: Yeah. Pretty much.
1: Wow. Wait. Yeah. That's crazy. Whoa.
0: It is insane. Yeah. Whoa. My grandma was 90 though.
1: Wow. So. My grandma is too. She's like 90 or 91, I think. Yeah. Sick. Sick.
0: And,
2: my grandpa was born in 1936 or something.
1: Whoa. Wow. That's awesome. That's really, really cool.
0: Imagine the 30s. Everything's in black and white.
1: The roaring 30s.
0: The roaring 30s. You know, beat bopping to songs. And
3: I think the only thing roaring in the 30s was like the threat of global conflict
0: and George Machine Gun Nelson wasn't he was the guy that was like robbing banks or something or
3: Bonnie and Clyde at
2: Bonnie
3: the
2: and Clyde
1: Bonnie and Clyde no but let me know what part of Oregon you're from. I'll probably tell you where
0: American you went to the University of
2: I love
0: Oregon,
2: that
0: so.
2: Movie though
1: oh my gosh
0: I know you said
1: dude that's the yeah, my stomping grounds
0: he's so, a he's a firefighter he's
1: yeah
0: a
1: that makes sense
2: oh
1: that makes sense we're
2: he's
1: big
2: a,
1: we're
2: cousin.
1: Big yeah we're big lumber and firefighters. Big firefighter, lumber, wildlife, all that stuff out there. Yeah. But
0: tree yeah. huggers, man.
1: Yeah.
2: Tree huggers.
0: Just like the 60s.
2: The 60s.
0: And CCR.
3: Yeah, let's get back into it.
1: Let's get back into the video.
0: I think we should jump to Sinister Purpose by CCR.
1: No.
2: Okay. Okay.
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1: The Buzz.
0: The Jungle.

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1: That song was?
0: Lodi by Creedence Clearwater Revival.
2: Ooh. Mm-hmm. Or better known as CCR.
0: No way.
1: Also, yeah.
3: No way.
1: More well known as CCR. Mm-hmm.
0: Yes.
1: Yeah.
0: Mm-hmm. I love CCR.
1: So good.
0: They are great.
2: You go ahead.
3: You go.
2: No, you go.
3: I don't even know what I was going to say.
2: Okay. I was going to say, I have a confession to make. While my grandfather and dad love CCR, and they do like listen to them occasionally, I actually can't name a single song of CCR's, but I like listening to them. I think they're very good. But if you were to quiz me on them, I wouldn't be able to pick.
0: All right.
2: Oh, I know that song. I know one song.
0: What we want you to do is give us like three Hail Marys and four Our Father.
2: Perfect. Thank you, Father.
1: Yeah, have you seen that one clip of the guy that like wears like he has like Tourette's, but his tick is like doing the sign of the cross?
3: No.
1: So he's like every 3 seconds, he's like.
0: Do you think Bro's going to heaven?
1: I mean, he's constantly blessing himself.
2: What do you do if you have like a swearing tick and you go to confession and like you go to like be like, bless me, Father, for I have sinned, and then you like blurt out like a, I can't say it now, but like a really bad swear word.
1: 30 minutes remain.
0: That's like me the minute it hits like 10:01.
1: 10:01.
3: Holy crap.
1: Holy crap. And then Fortnite.
0: Before then, I'm like, I'm coming up with words that sound like swear words, but.
2: Oh, peas and carrots.
0: Oh, broccoli. What the fudge?
2: What the broccoli tuna casserole?
1: What?
3: Shiznits.
0: So
1: yeah. That's a good one. I like that one.
2: Sugar honey.
0: How about we talk about the political
2: and economic state of the world right now?
1: I think hamburgers and cheeseburgers work well with fries, guys. That's my take.
2: You know, I try to talk to kids these days, and it's just all scan him,
1: talking about the social and economic state of the world. We can talk about anti-war songs.
0: Guys, what war was in the 60s?
2: Whoa, it's almost like it was the Vietnam War.
0: The Vietnam
3: dun,
0: War.
3: Dun,
2: dun, no. Dun, dun, dun. Funny enough, was the first war to be publicly like televised and like actually shown on live television.
1: Yes.
2: Which is why it got such a large retaliation from like the general mass of population.
1: Because that is when I think the general population realized that war is.
2: War is traumatizing.
1: Everybody
2: and
1: knows
2: it's terrible.
1: What I was going to say after that. But
0: war is bad.
2: War is really, really bad.
1: No, war.
2: Yeah. And
1: that's yes.
2: It's a choice, and
1: it's a terrible choice.
2: It's a choice not made by the general public. It's made by the higher ups in power,
3: yes. Who are not going to go to war or
0: the
3: send
0: politicians.
3: Exactly.
2: Like our delightful, wonderful, amazing, incredible president, who also dodged the draft himself or did not go to war.
3: Yes.
2: I believe. So.
0: This is
1: my grandpa. I know all three of my grandfathers were somehow involved in Vietnam.
2: Oh, I thought you were gonna say dodge the draft. I was like,
1: I have a step grandpa. So my step grandpa, he got drafted, but he couldn't go because he had a messed up back.
3: Oh,
1: so he was medically like exempt from it. My mom's actual like dad, so my pop, he was a submariner. He was a cook on a submarine. Yeah. Wow. During the Vietnam or like Cold War era, so I think it was more so 70s, but still I think late Vietnam he was in this. But my grandpa Bev, he was an artillery captain. He did not get sent to Vietnam, but he was ready to go, but he got like super sick right before he's about to get sent over, and they basically sent him like all around the eastern US to different like military hospitals. But my grandma had no clue where he was. She thought he got sent to Vietnam for 2 weeks. He's at Valley Forge right now. What?
0: He's at the Battle of the Bulge.
1: But actually, fun fact about great-grandpa, he was a graduate of St. Bonaventure University, class of 1968, and was part of ROTC here.
3: That's pretty cool.
1: And was still known as the artillery ROTC, so we were specifically artillery.
0: I've got a fun fact. My great uncle was Bob Dylan.
2: Wait, what?
0: Actual name was Bob Dylan.
1: Oh my god.
2: Oh, okay. I was like, wait a minute.
1: I saw
3: Avery. Was so excited.
0: He was also in Vietnam.
2: Yeah.
0: He flew a Huey, and he had
4: 3 purple hearts.
1: Whoa.
3: Wow.
2: Oh, wow.
1: That's a lot.
4: Yeah.
1: That is a lot.
2: Yeah. Mm-hmm. No, I was going to say, tying it back to the music a little bit, the big thing with Vietnam, which I believe we all know, but, you know, everybody saw, you know, Vietnam televised on national news. They saw, you know, all the atrocities that were happening, both to the Americans and to the Vietnamese people as well. And that's what caused a very huge shift in people, and especially in music, too, and really mm-hmm. pushed this anti-war rhetoric in music, and also this kind of political movement of peace and love, and like kind of this hip, it was called the hippie movement, like the anti-war yes. movement, mm-hmm. Started in San Francisco mm-hmm. and Woo-hoo. Really caught wind along the West Coast, and then eventually shifted elsewhere, whatever, and started out really peaceful, but it influenced a lot of music similar to Bob Dylan, which we were just talking about, and a lot of others too, like oh my gosh, I just blanked on the name. I had the name in me. But Bob Dylan was one of the biggest ones. He's the one that really, like, Bob Dylan took it by storm. But
1: I would say the Beach Boys were involved as well.
4: Exactly.
1: Beach yeah. Boys were involved. Buffalo Springfield, CCR, obviously. Oh, yeah. I mean, you have...
4: Buffalo Springfield's a good one.
1: Like,
3: Springsteen?
2: Mm. Huh? Yeah, he was later, but yes. Yeah.
1: Because CCR, they have... Oh, my God. Why can't I think of the songs? I know the songs.
2: Born in the USA?
1: No, it's CCR.
2: I thought you were talking about Springsteen. Sorry.
1: CCR... I mean, they have, oh my God, what are the songs?
2: The
1: oh
2: song?
1: My God, I cannot think of the songs. Fortunate Son.
2: Yes.
3: Oh, yes.
1: Fortunate Son. I don't know why that was.
4: It aims me.
1: And then Run Through one. The Jungle.
4: Yes. Bum, bum.
1: That is.
4: And Green River.
1: Green River. Oh, it's such a good song. Or there's, I think what it's also kind of haunting, you could also say it's anti-war, also CCR. I think it'd be Born on the Bayou, kind of.
2: Born on the Bayou.
1: Kind of, maybe. That's a good I remember one. Talking about that with one of my high school like band teachers, how that was like kind of an anti-war, like a, it's a very twisted meaning to it.
4: I think
1: it's a very twisted meaning. Another song.
4: Because, you know, most of these people are in fighting the war. They're born
1: yeah.
4: on the Bayou.
1: Yeah.
4: You know? They're just
1: American people. Woman by The Ooh. Guess Who.
4: American Woman.
2: Which very ironic that most of these are considered like patriotic songs, or even right now currently get tied like with our or get like put in like
4: propaganda
2: or like right now our administration's like, you know, TikTok videos they make or whatever,
4: the propaganda machine.
2: Yes, the propagandas, even though they're literal like anti-war, anti-government, like
1: I think
2: songs.
1: One of the best anti-war the movies of all time.
2: Yes.
1: This is not a Vietnam War movie. I mean, we have Full Metal Jacket. I think that's a very good anti-war movie.
2: Yes.
1: Same with Apocalypse Now.
4: Oh, Apocalypse very, very Now good. Is so good.
3: I haven't seen that one.
1: Or Platoon, yeah, very also very good Ooh. Anti-war. Mm. But another one.
4: Charlie Sheen.
1: This is goes way back, in history, kind of is All Quiet on the Western Front.
3: That is a good one.
1: That is one of the most haunting movies I have ever. It was actually one of the few movies where I actually had to stop watching it because how intense it was. I'm like, I gotta step away.
4: It's crazy that, like Charlie Sheen is in Platoon.
1: Yeah,
4: and then his dad is in Apocalypse Now.
1: Yes,
4: Martin Sheen.
1: Yeah. Martin Sheen. Yeah.
3: And he was there when his dad was filming that.
1: Yep, yeah. He watched. Yeah.
4: Yeah, his dad also got. His dad got messed up on that movie, apparently. Like,
1: yeah.
3: Have you seen that, his documentary?
2: No, about, I haven't yet. No.
3: Oh, it's on Netflix about Charlie Sheen. It is crazy, but
4: oh, yes,
3: it's very...
4: The Charlie Sheen documentary.
3: I recommend really watching good. It if you
1: can stomach.
3: Because
1: he
3: kind of
1: went nuts for a minute, right?
3: He's done, like, every drug in the world.
4: He's been
3: And I don't
4: nuts.
3: Know how he's still alive. Like,
2: that's like Ozzy, too. Ozzy Osbourne. I mean, he's dead now, but, like, how he lasted that long is crazy.
3: Yeah.
4: What was that thing that Charlie Sheen kept on repeating... Oh, there was this one catchphrase that was kind of funny.
3: I don't know. He did it all. He swung both ways. Yeah.
4: He did swing both ways.
1: Oh, yeah, that's right. Great role in Major League.
4: Yeah, that's
1: Major
4: a good
1: League.
4: Movie.
1: It's so funny. But back to the anti-war like songs. I think one that is anti-war, I think I've said it on here before. I know I said it to Avery multiple times, is Sloop John B. by the Beach Boys.
3: Mm-hmm.
4: That just so happens to be the song I have queued, right?
1: Oh, really?
3: Oh.
1: I wonder why.
4: Hmm.
1: Maybe because I pulled it out of my phone and went... I, like, pointed at it.
4: Let's.
1: See, this is why we need to get a camera here, so they can see me just going... I'm looking at George. To describe the scene, I'm looking at George, just wide eye, like...
3: Silly face,
1: just pointing at the phone, like the... Was, like, the scene from, like, Diary of a Wimpy Kid where Roderick has, like, the camcorder, he's going... like pointing at the camcorder as he's making fun of his brother.
4: Well, who's on stage? Let's get to the song
1: Sloop John B.
4: We've got Sloop John B. by the Beastie.
1: The Beastie Boys.
4: The Beach Boys.
1: Brass Monkeys.
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0: That was Masters of War by Bob Dylan on WSBU 88.3.
1: The Buzz. The Jungle.
2: So yeah, we sound a little bit sad because we were talking about how crappy war is, because we hate war. Mm-hmm. War is bad.
1: War is
2: nothing
1: evil.
2: Good comes from war.
0: Do you guys know the movie Spaceballs?
1: Yes. I watched it for the first time at his house, like just not too long ago.
2: I love.
0: Do you know Mel Brooks, the guy who
2: fought in World War II, and he's Jewish.
0: He was at D-Day. He stormed the beaches of Normandy at
2: D-Day. He wasn't Omaha. He was, oh my God, what was?
0: He was at Normandy.
2: Yeah, but there's different beats. You have George, you have Omaha, oh my God, Sword, Juno, and oh my God.
0: Juno.
2: Sword Beach, Omaha Beach, Juno Beach, and then, oh my God, it was Point du Hoc.
3: So they're all named after cities?
2: Kinda, yeah.
0: Did you know that the Germans, they didn't even know that they were coming that day? I mean,
2: yeah.
0: And there was not a lot of
2: the
0: Germans,
2: only fortified actually. Beach, super fortified beach was Omaha.
0: Yeah.
2: Mm. And then, but it was Gold, Sword, Juno, Omaha, I think.
0: Yeah. Omaha is definitely
2: because Juno Beach was where Mel Brooks stormed the beach, I think.
0: Yeah.
2: Huh. I think, wait. I can double
1: check. You
2: guys
1: ever been to Omaha? Omaha, Nebraska?
2: I have not.
0: One of my cousins got married there, but I didn't go. My sister.
1: Yeah.
0: Went.
1: It's a really boring city. Like, it's really. I hate Nebraska so much. It's Lincoln, Nebraska, Omaha, Nebraska.
3: Ugh. I just feel like it was a meme in like all the Nickelodeon shows.
1: Yeah.
3: They'd be like, you're from Nebraska.
1: Yeah, it's like Nebraska. Yeah, it's like Nebraska, Kansas, and like, yeah. I don't know,
2: it was
1: Iowa.
2: Utah.
1: That are like,
2: he stormed Utah Beach.
3: What about Oklahoma?
1: Okay, I love Oklahoma. I'm a little biased because I'm from there.
2: Juno,
1: but like, Tulsa's a really cool city.
3: I've been there. Yeah.
1: You've been to Tulsa?
3: Yeah.
1: Oh, wait, that's so cool. I
3: stayed at the Hard Rock.
1: Oh my gosh! I would drive past that like growing up, like every single day. Yeah, I lived in a suburb outside of Tulsa. It was called Jinx, Oklahoma. It's like outside of there. But I have family lives in like Broken Arrow. I have family lives like inside of Tulsa. Like
3: that's so cool.
1: Yeah,
3: cool. Yeah. One of my mom's cousins got married because his his wife is they're from Oklahoma.
1: Oh,
3: so.
1: Wait, that's so cool. Oh,
0: why is everyone getting married in Nebraska or Oklahoma?
1: My parents were married in Tulsa, Oklahoma. Actually, all of my family's been married in Tulsa, Oklahoma.
0: Michigan just beat Oklahoma this weekend.
1: Hate Oklahoma. We love Oklahoma State. Oklahoma State just beat Oregon, which is incredible. Wow. I will say.
3: You like that better?
2: Originally from
1: my Oregon. Mom went to Oklahoma State. I just live in Eugene. But Oregon's like a dominant team. Like they always win, and Oklahoma State never wins. So that's why I'm excited.
0: Root for the small.
1: Go
0: the
1: Pokes.
0: Little man.
2: I'm a Georgia University fan.
1: Ew.
2: Go Bulldogs.
1: Vomiting. Actively vomiting on.
2: That's another family thing.
1: Mm-mm.
0: Boo, vomiting. Bulldogs.
1: Boo. Boo. Get off the stage.
0: Boo.
1: Boo.
3: But I don't care about
1: I don't care either. That's the only thing is I like don't follow football, but I'm like. Yeah, Oklahoma State. Yeah, they're doing something.
0: Only,
1: I don't know.
0: I only follow Michigan.
2: Go Bills, though. Go Bills.
3: Sure.
0: Go Packers.
2: Whoa.
1: Yeah, I have a lot of friends that are Packers fans.
0: Yeah.
1: Mm-hmm.
0: I'm Bills. A Packers fan.
2: You're a Packers fan. I respect the Packers. Yeah. Don't like the Packers, but I respect them.
3: Yeah.
0: All right.
2: Anyway, how should we get into this? Should we stay a little bit on the anti-war track, or we got another really good anti-war song that is huge in the 60s?
0: What we got?
2: I was gonna say, For What It's Worth.
0: Ooh.
2: By Buffalo Springfield. It was probably one of the most popular anti-war songs ever written.
0: Buffalo Springfield. I actually, speaking of Springfield, do you guys know who Rick Springfield is?
1: Believe so.
0: He's like 80s rock.
2: Vaguely?
0: I think.
2: Heard of the name.
0: His band was like touring in Vietnam or something, I guess.
2: Oh.
0: And, wait, isn't Rick Springfield?
1: He did Jesse's Girl. Don't you wish that I had Jesse's Girl?
0: Yeah, they were, like, touring in Vietnam, and, like, they were in a base in Vietnam, and apparently, like, it came under attack, and, like, all the troops, like, encouraged him to, like, help them, like, load the artillery gun that they were, like, shooting at the enemy, and...
1: That's crazy.
0: Later that day, they said that some of the munitions that he loaded helped, like, killed someone.
1: Mm-hmm.
0: And then he's, like, he talks about, like, how he, like, regrets doing that for the rest of his life.
1: Yeah, I mean, like every soldier remembers the like the first life that they took, even though it was like an order or a command or something. Like, I was watching a PBS. My family loves PBS documentaries. We have like we have a subscription to the Ken Burns like PBS documentaries.
0: Ken Burns is really good.
1: That's like our Friday night is like a Ken Burns documentary. Yeah. But
2: 30.
1: But
0: follow him on Instagram.
1: Oh yeah, but he had one about World War II, I believe, and this older soldier was like giving his testimony, and he's like very old. He was talking about all the different stuff of the war. And then it came to his own story of, like, the first person he took. And it's like he was able to talk about all his atrocities, no problem, whatever. And then he started talking about this man that he killed on the hill and just started, like, sobbing his eyes out because he was like, I didn't want to do it, but, like, yeah. I had to.
0: You gotta do it. I mean, it's either killer you or him. Out there,
3: I think another big thing about Vietnam was, like, how horrible they treated the soldiers when they came back.
1: Yeah.
2: Yes.
1: 100%.
3: Like, my great-uncle...
0: It's not like they signed up to be... Well, some of them might have.
2: Yeah, some of them did sign up, yes. Yeah. But it was still, actually like, mostly... It was mostly volunteers.
3: My great-uncle got, like, spit on when he came home from, like, in the airport. Just... And it...
2: The thing what sucks about like Vietnam specifically is the reason why the civilian casualties were so high is because it was also an insurgency. So in some cases when they're against like you had the North Vietnamese Army, right? Mm-hmm. And so actually fun fact about the Vietnam War, we technically won. Technically we won because we got the North Vietnamese government, right, to sign a peace treaty to end the fighting.
1: And nobody ever really wins in war, though.
2: Nobody ever wins. But we technically got victory because we forced them.
3: We never declared.
2: Yeah, we never officially declared war, but we did get them to sign a peace treaty. But the thing is, got the civilian death so high?
0: Right.
2: The Ho Chi Minh Trail was the Viet Cong. So yeah, the North Vietnamese Army then in the Viet Cong, which were insurgents, so they were like civilian soldiers basically. Mm-hmm. So they're kind of like the insurgencies in Afghanistan, like
3: militia
2: basically. Yes, and the thing is about insurgencies, you don't know if they're hostile or not. You don't know if they're carrying weapons. They hide them.
0: You don't know basically. Who's the enemy.
2: You don't know who the enemy. You don't know.
3: The Viet Cong were ready. They were like
2: they were the ones known for like. Brutal. The booby trap stuff. Yeah. Like North Vietnamese also
0: guerrilla
2: the same
0: warfare.
2: Thing. They were the guerrilla warfare.
0: Yeah, punji sticks.
2: Punji sticks. Yeah, they were known for that. That's what they were really known for.
0: Didn't even die by the punji stick. You died by the infection after.
2: Yeah, mm-hmm. It was an infection because they tipped them with like diseases.
0: Well, they would rub feces on them.
2: Feces. Yep.
0: And back then there was not the medical advancements to even now. I mean,
3: you still got a great chance.
0: Of,
1: yeah.
3: What is it called? The lettuce thing.
1: Oh yeah, the diarrhea lettuce.
3: Yeah.
1: Oh I just ate expired lettuce the other day, so we'll see how it goes.
2: Hello.
0: Me after eating a hickey salad. All right. Anyway, that's our sign to get into this next song. We're going to get into For What It's Worth by Buffalo Springfield on WSBU 88.3.
1: 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The Jungle.

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1: The Jungle.
0: By the Hollies, by the way. Yes. The Hollies, great band. Also, another great song by them is The Air That I Breathe.
2: That's another good song.
0: Yes. Oh my gosh. Baptize me in that song. I love it.
3: Big shout out to my Grammy, my mom, and my brother JJ, if you're listening.
0: Shout out to my grandma.
1: Woo! I don't think my family's listening. Anyone but else shout out to you guys.
4: Shout out to my sister, who I only was able to convince her to have her listen because we're playing Janis Joplin at some point.
0: Shout out to Jude's sister. She got hit by a bazooka.
1: What?
0: We've got some Dusty Springfield coming up soon. Ooh. Here. We've got some Aretha Frank.
1: Woo-hoo! Woo! Yay!
4: Hey guys, what time is it?
0: Time for you to get a watch!
4: Which I do have on, actually. Failed joke. Ooh, but it's 10:05, which means
0: we can say naughty words.
4: But we're
1: don't
4: not
1: say
4: gonna.
1: Him yet.
4: We're not
1: yet.
4: Gonna.
1: Don't say him yet. Just in case.
4: Don't
1: yeah.
4: say him yet.
1: We've had complaints of people that at 10 o'clock start saying swear words and people don't think that's professional.
0: I've only done it once, so
1: it's okay.
3: Oh, and Tackle Bob, I love you.
0: Shout out Tackle Bob. It's not Taco Bob. It's Tackle Bob.
3: It's Tackle.
1: Tackle
0: Bob.
1: Midwest.
0: Tackle. Oh my God, I love corn teeth tortillas.
3: Manhattan?
1: Maybe oh, okay, never mind.
3: Brooklyn?
1: That was like a Midwest.
4: You guys
1: have
4: got my
1: Brooklyn.
4: Big red?
3: Yeah. I
4: got Corny on the Bob and the Green Engines?
1: Corny on the Bob, Green Engines.
4: Who's not seen
1: Big red.
0: Crunk off the Bob.
4: Corny on the Bob.
0: All right, this is brain rot. I'm sorry.
1: Yeah, we apologize. We're Gen Z. All
0: right, my apologies. We've also got some Jimi Hendrix coming up. We've
1: yes!
0: Some Purple Haze. A little
3: woohoo!
0: Purple Haze
3: yes!
0: all in the sky.
4: Great song.
0: Controversial take by Jay Biv earlier, actually. Jay Biv said, what did you say? You said,
4: I got my top three guitar players of all time.
0: You said Glenn Campbell was better than Jimi Hendrix, which
4: is
0: close.
4: Insane.
1: Wild.
0: Wild.
4: Do I have to explain it? Do I have
0: Southern Skies?
1: Yeah.
3: You okay. saying that's better than Jimmy?
1: That's what I okay.
4: Can
1: I
4: you
1: I
4: hear
1: will,
4: my
1: take?
4: Ready
1: say.
4: Hear my take?
3: Okay.
4: So I think, okay, so Jimi Hendrix, he's great. He played the guitar upside down. Crazy.
0: With his teeth.
1: With
0: as
1: his
0: well.
1: Teeth also. Yes, yeah.
4: At some point.
0: Have you ever heard Live in Maui?
4: But here's the
3: let
4: thing.
3: Let him
4: here's
3: cook.
4: The thing. Jimi Hendrix, he's great. He's solo, like he's known for his like his solos, right? Mm-hmm. But Glenn Campbell, he's like. If you listen to the Southern Nights riff, you hear that walk down. That is one of the most technically complex things to play on a guitar. Like,
1: I mean,
4: genuinely.
1: I'll give it
4: and
1: to
4: also,
1: you. I will say.
4: If you have seen him.
0: He was very, like, his. It was very
4: his
0: tight.
4: His
0: technical.
4: Musical knowledge, then his knowledge of the fretboard, his knowledge of music theory, I think makes him a better guitar player because he was able to. Like, he was just. I don't know. His. Understanding don't, of the guitar is just genuinely bad.
1: Don't get me wrong. Glenn Campbell, I think, is a fantastic guitarist. I just think, Jimi Hendrix. I think, yeah, I'd say he's underrated for sure. But I'm biased because Jimi Hendrix has been like my favorite artist since like I was like 16, probably. Yeah. So.
4: So you have a bias.
0: I think that there are other guitarists that are better and more technically put together than Glenn okay. Campbell.
4: The only person I can name is Stevie Ray Vaughan.
0: Oh, what's his name?
4: Stevie Ray Vaughan is the only other person I can... Or Billy Strings.
0: There's
4: now.
0: One guy that...
4: But from that era, I think Glenn Campbell and Stevie Ray Vaughan and Jimi Hendrix were the top three.
0: Roy, what's his name? There's another...
4: Jeff Beck.
0: Roy something. Jeff Beck. Jimi Hendrix actually said that Jeff Beck was the greatest guitarist.
4: He was great.
0: But that's just because he's a humble king.
1: Exactly.
4: He was a humble king.
0: Jimi Hendrix, you know, he made love to the guitar. He was so influential.
4: Another really good guitar player, I think, would say.
1: George Benson.
0: He was just so influential. His music was so influential. And, I mean, music would not sound the same today without Jimi Hendrix.
1: I agree.
4: I agree.
0: So... On that note,
4: about the Beatles.
0: What's that?
4: You could also say that about the Beatles.
3: Oh, for sure.
0: Oh, yeah.
1: Mm-hmm.
0: True.
4: We got some
0: true,
4: more
0: true.
4: Beatles lined up, guys.
1: The only reason why the Beatles are, quote unquote, overrated now is because they started what everyone else has been able to build off of and complete now. But
4: yeah. Everybody's just copying what they've been doing for
0: you guys have to wait years. To later in the show to hear the Beatles, though. So
1: gotta
0: you,
1: gotta,
0: you gotta stay. You have to stay.
4: Jimmy
0: don't
4: Hendrix.
0: Go. Please don't go. Please don't.
1: Don't go. Don't go. Wait.
3: Stay clear.
1: Wait.
0: All right. Anyways, we're going to get to Son of a Preacher Man by Dusty Springfield on WSBU 88.3.
1: The Buzz.
4: The Jungle.
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0: The Buzz.
1: The Jungle. The
2: Jungle.
1: And that was I Never Loved a Man the Way I Love You by Aretha Franklin.
0: A legend. Legend.
3: Talking about
1: Aretha is
3: women.
1: A queen.
0: An example for women.
2: Yes.
0: She
3: amazing
0: went through
3: women.
0: So much in her life.
1: She did.
3: I think another great songwriter and singer-songwriter in the 60s, Janis Joplin.
1: Oh, Janis Joplin is
3: one of my favorites.
0: Give me some Janis Joplin facts.
2: She was buddies with Jimi Hendrix. They were good friends.
3: Yes, very good friends.
2: Mm. Very good friends.
1: She lived on the same street as the Grateful Dead.
2: Oh.
0: In
1: San Francisco.
2: Yep. That makes sense.
1: You know, they were probably all chilling on the same stoop.
3: That is also my grandmother's favorite artist of all time.
1: Really?
3: Janis
2: She's
3: Joplin.
2: Incredible.
1: Shout out,
3: Grandma gives off Janis Joplin vibes.
2: Yeah. Wait, on which side?
3: My mom's side. My mom's
2: yeah,
3: mom.
2: She does.
3: She does.
2: She does.
3: Like,
2: 100%.
3: Very. She.
1: I gotta meet her.
3: She's awesome. Oh my
2: she's
3: god.
2: Wonderful.
3: She's hilarious.
0: She has black hair.
3: No, kind of. She did for a little bit. Yeah.
2: Well, obviously not very much anymore. She's very old. But.
3: Yeah, but.
1: So
3: yeah.
1: We actually have some Jimi Hendrix and Janis Joplin queued right now. I think you guys are really gonna like the next song. It's kind of a deep cut, you know. Mm-hmm. It's actually a Beatles song, but it was covered by Jimi Hendrix.
3: Mm. On the BBC. It was one of the BBC.
1: The BBC live sessions that he did.
0: That's cool.
1: And,
3: wasn't he kicked off BBC? No, who was kicked off BBC? It was The Who.
1: The Who.
3: That was kicked off because they
1: a
3: had...
1: A lot of... You know what? That was actually like a badge of honor back then.
3: To get banned from the BBC.
1: To be banned from BBC.
3: Jimi Hendrix was banned, I'm pretty sure, too.
1: Jimi
3: right?
1: Hendrix was definitely banned. Jimi Hendrix...
3: I know The Who was banned because they put explosives in their drum kit.
1: I know the story
3: yes.
1: behind...
3: That is real.
1: I know the story behind Jimi Hendrix actually getting banned from BBC because they didn't want him to play some Cream songs.
2: Mm-hmm.
1: But
2: another,
1: he wanted to play... I don't remember exactly why they were so against.
3: I think it was their explicit songs. Right?
1: Yeah.
2: Sunshine of Your Love, though, is an amazing song. By
1: that was the song that he played that got him banned from playing.
2: That's one of my favorites.
1: Yeah. That cover by Jimi Hendrix is
2: really
1: good.
3: So good.
1: Anyway, let's get into it. This is Day Tripper by Jimi Hendrix on WSBU 88.3. The Buzz.
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1: The Buzz.
0: The jungle. We're gonna go in a little bit of a different direction now. We're gonna go a little Rolling Stones and the Beatles.
2: The Beatles.
3: Heated Rivalry.
0: Two biggest.
1: Yeah, Heated.
4: Dude, they
0: Helena loves Heated yeah. Rivalry.
1: I love Heated Rivalry. I can't wait for season
0: We're not talking five. About this on the jungle. No.
1: Boo.
2: Fault,
1: Boo.
2: No.
0: Oh! Hey, it's 10:26. We can say whatever the fuck we want.
3: Oh,
2: that's
3: went
2: not
3: there.
2: Professional, George.
0: I'm sorry.
3: How could you?
1: How unprofessional, George.
0: I'm sorry. I'll say three.
1: You have an active board member in your.
0: So.
1: You have an active board member on your show right now.
0: Oh my gosh. Oh my gosh. Please forgive me.
2: Can I ask, woman?
0: All right.
3: Wait, should we talk? I have an idea for something we should talk
4: what
3: about.
4: What are we going to talk about?
3: Who's everyone's favorite Beatle?
1: Ooh.
2: George.
1: Ringo?
3: Same. I think
1: he's
3: kind of
1: Ringo
3: kinda
1: and
3: hooky.
1: I play the drums.
3: I don't know, I kind of like him. I always liked him.
2: Shut up, Ringo.
1: He's a little funny. Yeah, he's just a funny little guy.
3: Has anyone else seen the movies?
2: Yes.
1: No, I have
3: like
1: not.
3: That one where his finger gets stuck in the,
2: yeah.
3: in the vending machine.
2: I can't
3: brain.
2: Get it out.
0: I've seen Ringo play.
3: Yeah,
0: live.
3: You have.
1: Live.
2: I could have seen Paul McCartney and Ringo Starr play.
0: He was actually like, for someone who's like 80 years old,
2: he's 81.
0: He was
2: He's the oldest. He's like 82, I think.
0: I think he's When I saw him, he was 80, and he was like dancing around the stage, like running.
2: Well, he's
0: around.
2: He's incredibly healthy.
0: Yeah,
3: he's so
0: he's
3: small.
2: Same with
1: he's so li- yeah.
0: I mean,
2: same with Paul. Paul.
0: He partied good. The most. He would party a lot. He was like he introduced them all into. Marijuana.
2: Well, that's right. Through Jimmy. Through that. No, that was through Bob Dylan, right?
0: Yeah, but like he was the one that took the first hit.
2: Mm-hmm. Didn't he like finish the joint? Didn't he take it for himself?
0: No, he said it in an interview.
2: Didn't he finish it himself? He didn't even share it with the rest of the guys. He just took it and just.
0: No, I don't think that's how it
3: Ringo's
0: went,
3: not selfish
0: maybe.
3: Like that.
1: Yeah, Ringo's a good guy.
0: He's not going to hog it.
2: He also wrote one of my favorite Beatles songs ever.
0: Really?
3: Octopus's Garden.
0: I'd like songs. To be
2: under the
1: it's
2: sea.
1: It's a fun song.
0: And octopus's Garden.
2: It's shade. Not even a bad song.
1: It's a good song.
2: People are saying it's like, oh my god, it's so bad. I'm like, dude, I don't think it's a bad
0: Who's
2: song.
0: Who's your favorite Rolling Stone, guys?
2: Mick Jagger.
3: I don't even know the other one.
0: Keith Richards.
2: Brian
0: Jones.
2: Who?
0: Brian Jones.
2: Brian Jones, yeah, and then Mick Jagger.
3: I got
0: Mick
3: the
0: Jagger.
3: Moves,
0: there was another guy, and Jagger. I think there was a guy. Who he had like a 13-year-old girlfriend on the Rolling Stones or something.
2: Oh yeah! Oh
3: yeah,
2: my god, who
3: was
0: that? Like 14 or something.
1: Yeah, but didn't Aerosmith also or Steven Tyler also
0: oh,
1: have like
0: god.
1: A 13-year-old girlfriend?
0: I can't even listen to Aerosmith anymore to be
1: yeah.
0: honest with you after I heard about that.
2: Wait, what?
0: Mick Jagger or not?
1: Steven Tyler.
0: Steven Tyler had like a 14-year-old like groupie.
2: Whoa!
0: Yeah.
1: Yeah.
2: Yeah. Right,
0: it got creepy. Anyway, on that note.
1: Anyways.
2: You're the Rolling Stones.
0: We've got a song that just like every time I listen to this song, I'm like in the clouds. I'm like floating on air. You know what I mean?
2: We'll find out.
0: We've got off their best album, Gimme Shelter by the Rolling Stones.
2: Oh my God. Yep.
0: WSBU 88.3. The Buzz.
2: The Jungle.

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1: Yep, there you go. CD.
2: That was Ruby Tuesday by the Rolling Stones on WSBU 88.3 The Buzz, The Jungle. Ooh. Fun fact about the Rolling Stones is they got their name from a Muddy Waters album off of the first track. It was called Rolling Stone. Another fun fact about the Rolling Stones, before they hit their big time, they did a Rice Krispies commercial.
3: Peculiar.
2: I actually listened to it the other day. Yeah. And as I was researching fun facts about the Rolling Stones, I was like, oh, I actually heard that the other day. And it's actually a pretty good song. So
3: Wonderful.
2: It's a banger about Rice Krispies.
0: Oh.
1: Rice Krispies.
0: Interesting.
1: Interesting.
2: Yeah. So that's a little bit about the Stones, man.
3: The Stones.
0: Mick Jagger.
3: I'm falling asleep, guys.
2: We're getting into the Beatles, baby.
3: The Beatles. Nah, I'm awake.
2: We're going to get into a little... Does anyone have anything to say about the Beatles?
3: Oh, I have so much to say about the Beatles.
2: Well, we've got 20 minutes left on the show.
3: So. Oh, boy. The Beatles. I actually got to see... I told you guys earlier.
2: You got to see the Beatles?
3: No, I did not get to see the Beatles. But I got to see the building where they played their... rooftop concert.
2: Really?
3: And also, have any of you guys watched the documentary on the Beatles on Disney Plus about it's the Get Back documentary? So that whole documentary is the lead up to the rooftop concert. Yeah, because they were actually going to play at, they were thinking about playing it, I forgot where they're going to, no, not Wembley, because Wembley wasn't a thing yet. Oh my God, where are they going to play? I forgot where they're going to play. It was some big venue in London.
2: Was it the big Tower of England?
0: The big
3: Tower of London? No.
2: The big Tower of England?
3: No, but I forgot where they're going to... It was some like...
2: Oh, was it the Royal Palace?
3: No.
2: Ooh, ooh, ooh.
3: Ooh, ooh, me! But yeah, I got to see that. It's on Savile Row. I think it's like 63 Savile Row.
2: Wait, that's France.
3: Savile Row? No. It's a street in London. It's also the same street. Savile Row is actually the same street where you can find the Huntsman, which is the inspiration for the Kingsman tailor shop. If you've ever seen the Kingsman movies.
2: The Kingsman.
3: I got to go inside that tailor shop. I got to go in that tailor shop.
0: All the Kingsmen couldn't put Humpty together again?
2: Humpty Dumpty sat on a wall. Humpty Dumpty had a great fall. Humpty Dumpty sat on a well. Humpty Dumpty fell down the well.
0: They never mentioned he was an egg.
3: Skadoosh.
4: All right, let's get to
3: another fun fact about the Beatles. It was because due to the Rolling Stones trying to write heavier and heavier songs, the Beatles got mad and wrote Helter Skelter.
2: That's a good...
3: What Beatles songs do you actually have queued up right now? I gotta know.
2: None.
3: None? Oh, I got you.
2: What do you want to play?
3: Give me 30 seconds.
0: Let's do Hey Jude and watch.
3: I will sob.
2: I'll sing it to you as you cry.
0: We'll turn on the mic so that you can hear
3: it. So we've done Eye on the Walrus before you started. Great song to start with. Actually, we're talking about how Ringo is their favorite, is your favorite. Both Helen is an Avery's favorite Beatle. We could probably do... This is not Octopus's Garden, but With a Little Help from My Friends, which was sung by Ringo Starr. That's a really good one.
2: Okay. We'll play that.
3: Getting Better is also a very good song as well.
2: All right.
3: Got you guys.
2: This is With a Little Help from My Friends by the Beatles on WSBU 88.3 The Buzz.
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1: I had to correct you there, sorry.
0: Shout out to my sister, Bella. She is currently listening right now.
2: Hey, Bella.
0: She
2: Bella.
0: Is the Janis Joplin fan, so she was very happy when we started playing Janis Joplin.
1: Shout out, Bella Biv.
0: Yer. Yer.
1: Bella Bumbaclot Biv.
2: Bumbaclot.
0: Bumbaclot.
1: That's, I don't think anyone caught that, because last time I called Jude Bumbaclot Biv, but it was it was the first 15 minutes of the show that we did not actually have the mics on for.
2: Oh, so. Gotcha.
1: Yeah. A little bit of an inside joke there.
2: Yeah, I was here.
0: So wait, I have a question for you guys. What is your favorite Beatles song? Start with George.
3: Ooh, yeah.
1: I'm not gonna lie. I just studied there a little bit, but probably it's between can you guys come back to me on this one?
3: Yeah, Helena, you go. Okay, I'll go. I have a very limited knowledge of Beatles music, but my favorite song by them is A Day in the Life.
1: Ooh. Mm. That is a really good one.
4: Oh, mine is very hard.
3: But for the longest time, it was Eleanor Rigby.
1: Oh, you know what? That's got to be it. It's got to be Eleanor Rigby. Because it's just so nostalgic for me. I just remember, like, sitting in my room in, like, sixth grade listening to Eleanor Rigby, and I'm like, man, for a band that, like, wrote music in the 60s, they really, like, get me as someone who is alive in, like, the 2010s. And it's crazy, you know what I mean?
3: Yeah.
1: Oh, it really touched
0: me. Helena, what's yours? I have so many.
2: It's really hard.
0: It is so hard because I have, like, five I can just list.
2: Yeah. You've got to hide your love away. I don't know if anyone...
1: I love that song. That's a good one.
0: That's a deep cut.
2: I think maybe that one. It just brings back, like, feelings of listening to it when I was younger. And...
0: See, I want to say mine, but mine is, like, super basic.
3: Go ahead and just say it.
0: I could say, like, because Eleanor Rigby, that's kind of basic.
1: You love what?
0: Eleanor Rigby's kind of basic, but
1: it's
0: like,
1: basic,
0: but it's such a good
3: but
0: song.
3: But it's good. It's basic.
0: Mine's a little
3: for
0: bit
3: a reason.
0: More basic, but this one is like, this song is also kind of like defined my music taste in general. It's very basic, but Here Comes the Sun.
2: That's
0: a good one. Here Comes the Sun, not because of the B movie, not because of the B movie. No,
2: that's just.
0: But that song, like, it's so good, because if you realize the time and place that album was written.
2: Mm-hmm.
0: The Beatles, like, you could say they're in limbo. They're, yeah. They, okay, fun fact about Abbey Road, but also kind of sad fact. They could not be in the studio together, ever. They were, I think the only song they were together for, and maybe was Come Together, but even then, I think they were separate, so they would record their parts by themselves, or in pairs. And then they'd leave and let the rest of the guys finish.
1: Oh, yeah.
0: Yeah.
1: I remember hearing
2: like towards
1: that.
2: The end?
0: Or? Oh, the entire album.
2: Okay.
0: It was the entire album. It wasn't just the end. It was the entire album. Also, the end has one of the best drum solos ever. Honestly, I think we should play that one next. End from Abbey Road, because that's one of the cool...
1: That's a good
0: We're
1: one.
0: About to end the show. We have 10 minutes left.
1: I think, like, Here Comes the Sun, I mean, it... Just, like, in the context of the Beatles, like, they ushered in, like, what's his... Ozzy Osbourne said, like, before the Beatles, everything was black and white, and after the Beatles, everything was in color.
0: Yeah.
1: And I think that, like, knowing that context and then listening to, like, Here Comes the Sun, like, I think it's a really beautiful, like...
0: Yes.
2: Mm-hmm.
1: You know what I mean?
0: And another fun fact about Abbey Road, if you listen to the album... all the way through, you'll notice that the second half, the B-side of the album, is kind of like fluid. It kind of flows into each other because it was actually Paul that finished it. And that's how we got Her Majesty on the album.
1: It's a pretty nice girl. It's also like the shortest song.
0: It is the shortest Beatles song.
1: Yeah.
0: It also has the most chord changes in a Beatles song too.
1: What song did you say you wanted
0: to play? It's like the last song on Abbey Road, and that was supposed to be their last album, but Let It Be.
1: Well,
0: yeah. But yeah, they were completely separate, writing that album, basically putting it together.
2: Because they were mad at each other?
0: Oh, they hated each other.
1: Yeah. I mean,
0: John and George and Paul could not be in the same room. And George was the very first person to sign the papers to disband the Beatles. Very first one.
1: I bet. They were mean to him, though.
0: Yeah, they didn't like his songwriting, even though he's probably one of the best songwriters of all time.
2: Yeah.
0: I know. But here's the thing.
1: He had the best solo career, that's for
0: sure. Best solo career out of all of them. But here's the thing. Wait, what was I saying about George? Oh. And if you watch the first episode of the Get Back documentary, most of the documentary is them trying to get George back on the Beatles because he was like, you know what? Well, it was like lunchtime. He was like, well, guys, I think I'm leaving. I'm like, oh, we'll see you, George. Like, no, I'm leaving the band. See you guys.
1: I love how everyone goodbyes. Just loved Ringo.
0: And they were like, what?
1: No one had a problem.
0: Yeah. So we should play the end before we sign off.
1: Well,
0: how do you guys feel about that?
3: Yeah, it's good.
0: Did you guys know that about Abbey Road, though?
3: At all? Well, you told me before, so
0: did any of you guys know that?
1: I did not.
2: Yeah.
1: Well, actually, I think I did know that.
0: Yeah, but yeah, they were completely apart.
2: It's crazy that it sounds so good together.
0: Yes,
3: mm-hmm. Absolutely. Yeah,
0: their producer was mm-hmm. a genius, George Martin. Right. George Martin, genius.
1: Let's go to "The End" by the Beatles on WSBU 88.3.
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2: It's been a fun night, guys. Thank you for tuning in.
0: Thank you.
1: Thank you.
2: Thank you,
0: for our special guests.
1: Thank you, Avery.
3: Thank you for
2: coming on. For coming on. It's been a great episode.
1: We had fun.
3: We had so much fun.
2: Yes. And we'll have to do this again sometime.
1: Double date.
2: Mm-hmm. Yep.
3: Yes.
0: Literally. Yeah.
2: And thank you guys for tuning in to 60s Night. Pasta La Vista, baby. 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
0: The Buzz. Good night, everybody.
1: Good night.
3: Have a good night.

0: 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Getting closer.
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3: I learned patience from my adoptive dad. 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

Smithsonian, are you ready for the Def Jam Tour? Let me hear you make some noise! In concert for BBC Television tonight and a fresh start to the week. Let me hear you make some noise for Public!

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1: Pasa. 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
3: Get it all out now because I will not even be answering the phone for you.
4: Saying hello and just hung up the fucking phone. And then when I was calling back, you wasn't answering the fucking phone. I don't understand why.
3: So, well, you said you wasn't even gonna call me no more anyway, so why are you calling me?
4: The fuck you say the fuck I wanna say, and so what? You say a lot of fucking things and don't do it. You wanna get technical.
3: Why are you calling?
4: Fucking play with me, because I will come to Manhattan and I will fucking punch you in your face, because that's how you got me feeling right now. Don't play with me.
3: Don't call me no more.
4: I'll call you when I feel like it. Change your number. I'm a chicken, so I'm gonna act like a chicken. Quack, quack, quack, quack, quack, or whatever the fuck is the sound they make.
3: That's a duck. You see how chicks, this just sounds like you will be a duck or a chicken.
4: But I wanna fucking punch you right in your fucking eye. I swear to God, I wanna punch you in your eye. That's what I wanna do. I wanna punch you in your fucking nose. What street are you going to?
3: Going to my photo shoot.
4: So on 24th.
3: Don't worry about where I'm at, because I'm going to see.
4: I swear to God, I will call fucking every fucking studio and I will fucking find you. I will go on my computer right now and get a list, and I swear to God, if I got to find you on my own, then I will fucking act crazy. Play with me. Play with me, and you know I will come down there. So fucking play with me like you don't know what used to happen in 97, 98, 99.
3: Listen, man.
4: So you fucking listen. 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

0: title, MC, means Master of Ceremony. Some people who MC don't know what this term means.
1: Who are you?

0: spirit resides, lyrics are die.
1: Put it. And have a crack here. Getting closer. Manchester City with a massive goal. The breakthrough. At last.
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3: Look, it goes. 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

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And would've never pulled the leaves off of Eve and seen all that ass like a true Mac. True that, true that. Sit tight, listen, listen, hear and understand, or just give me some insight. You get on your knees every night to pray to a man that you barely understand or have even seen with your eyes closed, then turn around and do the same thing and get on your knees to put a ring on the woman that you wanna call your wife. 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
1: Long live college spark boom, man. 4-4 gangster. 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
0: Blue just be up on some gangster. 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If you throw up 5-LK up in this, gon' go down. If you get up in the way about this, you gon' drown. All them died a day about this. Right now, I just bought a new AK about this 100 rounds. On that day you play, gon' lay about this big gun down. Run down. 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Flip your crown. 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AP, run down. 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Out this. 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Slow down. 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

0: pasa. 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Montiel al arco.
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2: Okay, let me explain something to you, okay? My little friend here, Sean Paul, man. I've been listening to this guy for a long time, Joe, you know? Sean Paul, we do a couple of shows out in L.A., you know, down in Cuba, Miami, New York, it's no matter, you know? This little guy, he's gonna take over the millennium. And the rest of you cockroaches and fussy holes and pelpers, you better know that this is stage one, okay?

0: 93 The Buzz.
1: Yeah. Sex game had her blowing me up. Sex game had her texting me up. Yeah.
2: 808, mafia, mafia, mafia.
1: I got the move.

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Seen a competition, not a challenge. I lean, I move, I walk doing this beat. 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Girls from law school in this beat. Yeah, they paralegals, barely 21, that's V.

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2: What's up?
1: I heard you done got you a dime piece, man.
2: Hell nah, man.
1: One of them Beyonce making good types, man.
2: Nah.
1: Is that true, man? I just want to know.
2: Probably not.
1: I mean, shit. To be honest with you, man, she's a...

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You gotta get a job. 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
0: Play four.
2: You done forgot where.
0: This is the last one.
2: He was in Phoenix last year.
0: He should know because you live in Phoenix. You can probably track where he is. Where he has been.
2: No.
0: All right, Charles, who you got?
3: Yeah. He's either playing in China or Japan.
0: China or Japan. We need to.
4: That's not the name of the team.
0: More specific.
4: Guangdong Tigers.
3: Ni hao. 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

0: But you can't do this to me.
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0: 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That's my government name. 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Keeping it tranquil since the 1900s.
1: Yeah, more, right? 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Once again, Bob Marley and the Wailin' Wailers.

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0: drama. Right there, that's a good pass. That's a good pass. Yes, sir.
1: Bro, that's a great pass, man. Man, we should have been had this kind of quarterback, huh?
0: Oh, I mean, yeah, he's doing good for a backup quarterback.
1: He's 21, right?
0: Yeah, he's 21. I'm 26, though. I'm only hurt for a few games, but that's a good pass for a backup quarterback, for sure. For sure.
1: That's definitely the future of this franchise.
0: The future backup. Yes, sir. 88.3 The

0: 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He's getting closer.
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Whoever stuck a centimillion in a yard, who got the lovely stalk? Who got the stalk of centimillion? All right, we gonna do for you.

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And that always got us to where we were going. I want to

0: 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And I see her in the background. 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

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Never grumbles or fusses, always treats me right. 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

somebody must help me right now. 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I feel I can tell you about my baby right now. 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Sometimes me and my baby, we fuss and fight, and my baby leave home, cause things ain't right. Oh, but I get the feeling so all alone, and I call my baby on the telephone. I finally get somebody on the telephone, and I say, who is this? Somebody said, this is the operator. 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

0: Obi-Wan never told you what happened to your father.
1: He told me enough! He told me you killed him.
0: No. I am your father.
1: Not true. That's impossible.
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0: Wow. 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
1: Hey, hey, brother. 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
0: Yeah, bro.
1: Hey, look here. Run this
0: time.
1: Street for me right quick, okay? Run this fucking time.
0: What? Huh? I don't know. What? I'm just going across the street.
2: Shut your mouth.
0: Oh, no. What I do?
2: Turn around. Put your hands behind your back. Let's go.
3: A jury of your peers having found you guilty. 10 years.
0: What? 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

0: 20 seconds of the added time left, and Martin O'Neill saying, get forward, we can nick it here. G. Cessignon. For G! He's round the goalkeeper, he's done it! Absolutely incredible! It ain't over till it's over!
1: 88.3 The

0: Right there, that's a good pass. That's a good pass.
1: Yes, sir.
2: Bro, that's a great pass, man. Man, we should have been had this kind of quarterback, huh?
0: Oh, he's doing good for a backup quarterback.
2: Backup? He's 21, right?
0: Yeah, he's 21. I'm 26, though. Mm. I'm only hurt for a few games, but that's a good pass for a backup quarterback, for sure. Mm. For sure.
2: That's definitely the future of this franchise.
0: The future backup. Yes, sir. 88.3
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0: When their enemies were at the gates, the Romans would suspend democracy and appoint one man to protect the city. And it wasn't considered an honor, it was considered a public service.
1: Harvey, the last man that they appointed to protect the Republic was named Caesar, and he never gave up his power.
0: Okay, fine. You either die a hero, or you live long enough to see yourself become the villain. Look, whoever the Batman is, he doesn't want to do this for the rest of his life. How could he? Batman is looking for someone to take up his mantle.
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0: buzz.
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0: buzz.
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0: buzz.
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3: 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That's my government name. 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

0: 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G. Cessegnon. But G! He's round the goalkeeper, he's done it! Absolutely incredible! It ain't over till it's over!
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0: Right there, that's a good pass. That's a good pass.
1: Yes, sir.
2: Oh, bro, that's a great pass, man. Man, we should have been had this kind of quarterback, huh?
0: Yeah, he's doing good for a backup quarterback.
2: He's 21, right?
0: Yeah, he's 21. I'm 26, though. I'm only hurt for a few games, but that's a good pass for a backup quarterback, for sure. For sure.
2: That's definitely the future of this franchise.
0: The future backup. Yes, sir. 88.3 The Buzz.

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0: seconds of the added time left, and Martin O'Neill saying, get forward, we can nick it here. G. Cessegnon. For G! He's round the goalkeeper, he's done it! Absolutely incredible! It ain't over till it's over!
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0: Right there, that's a good pass. That's a good pass.
1: Yes, sir.
2: Bro, that's a great pass, man. Man, we should have been had this kind of quarterback, huh?
1: Oh, he's doing good for a backup quarterback.
2: He's 21, right?
1: Yeah, he's 21. I'm 26, though. I'm only hurt for a few games, but that's a good pass for a backup quarterback, for sure. For sure.
2: That's definitely the future of this franchise.
1: The future backup. 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
2: Back in my day, we didn't have all these fancy devices for listening to music. 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

blondes with knives and whites with clubs, fighting at Howl Beach. There's no such thing as human rights when you walk the New York streets. A cop was shot in the head by a 10-year-old kid named Boot in Central Park last week. The fathers and daughters lined up by the coffins by the statue of bigotry. Hey, you better hold on. Something happening here. You better hold on. Well, I'll meet you at Tompkins Square. The dopey sent a message to the cops last week and they shot him in the car where he sat. And Eleanor Bumpus and Michael Stewart must have appreciated that. There's a rampaging rage rising up like a plague of bloody vials washing up on the beach. It'll take more than the angels or I and Mike Tyson to heal this bloody breach. Hey, hey, you better hold on. Or something's happening here. You better hold on. I'm gonna meet you in Tompkins Square. A junkie ran down a lady, a pregnant dancer. She'll never dance, but the baby was saved. He shot up some China white and nodded out at the wheel, and he doesn't remember a thing. They shot that old lady cause they thought she was a witness to a crime she didn't even see. Whose home is the home of the brave by the statue of bigotry? Hey!

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There's the smelly essence of New York down there, but you ain't no Bernard Getz. There's no mafia lawyer to fight in your corner for that 15 minutes of fame. The have and have nots are bleeding in the tub. That's New York's future, not mine. Oh, you better hold on, or something's

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Back in my day, we didn't have all these fancy devices for listening to music. 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

0: 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Thank you.
1: Wind down, and this one is all over. Sabres have clinched the Atlantic Division with a 5-1 win in Chicago.
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0: now that you're part of our crew, I guess we should introduce ourselves. This is Olaf. And this is Olaf. And this is Olaf. This is Olaf. Olaf. Olaf. Olaf. And,
1: Olaf.
0: Olaf.
2: So let me guess. Your name must be...
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0: 20 seconds of the added time left, and Martin O'Neill saying, get forward, we can nick it here. G. Cessignon. For G! He's round the goalkeeper, he's done it! Absolutely incredible! It ain't over till it's over!
1: 88.3 The

0: Right there, that's a good pass. That's a good pass.
1: Yes, sir.
2: Oh, bro, that's a great pass, man. Man, we should have been had this kind of quarterback, huh?
0: Oh, I mean, yeah, he's doing good for a backup quarterback.
2: He's 21, right?
0: Yeah, he's 21. I'm 26, though. Mm. I'm only hurt for a few games, but that's a good pass for a backup quarterback, for sure. Mm. For sure.
2: That's definitely the future of this franchise.
0: The future backup. Yes, sir. 88.3
3: The Buzz.

0: My early Alzheimer's diagnosis was hard to take.
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So it's all very obtuse because it's like all like that kind of memory. It's like

0: So all my kind of demagoguery in my life about me thinking that my life has importance my thought of it on the fact that I believe that I'm following my intuition, which in and of itself may be completely false.
1: Mm-hmm. So then I started freaking out, thinking in and of itself may be completely false.
2: Mm-hmm. And again, this totally insane creature who believes that he's acting upon kind of heavenly intuition, but meanwhile he's totally rampant. And I started thinking maybe this was the cause of all the negativity against him.

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0: Right there, that's a good pass. That's a good pass.
1: Yes, sir.
2: Oh, bro, that's a great pass, man. Man, we should have been had this kind of quarterback, huh?
0: Oh, I mean, yeah, he's doing good for a backup quarterback.
2: He's 21, right?
0: Yeah, he's 21. I'm 26, though. Mm. I'm only hurt for a few games, but that's a good pass for a backup quarterback, for sure. Mm. For sure.
2: That's definitely the future of this franchise.
0: The future backup. Yes, sir. 88.3 The

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1: 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This is your favorite 70s classic rock music program. Airing Monday, Wednesday, and Fridays from 11 till noon. And let's get the show started with the Eagles. Right now with Wasted Time.

Waste of Time by the Eagles. Great way to get this this Wednesday morning off to a good start. Coming up, Boston. Got to see Boston in April 1977 at the Odd in Buffalo. And here is More Than a Feeling.

More Than a Feeling by Boston. That song was from the American rock band and released as a lead single from the band's 1976 album, Boston, by Epic Records in August 1976, with Smokin' on the B-side. And as I mentioned, I saw them in concert on April 29th, 1977 at the Buffalo Memorial Auditorium, or what we call the Odd. And More Than a Feeling was the second song they played on their set list that evening. It was quite the memorable concert. Coming up, as you know, we play songs from 50 years ago this week off the U.S. Billboard Hot 100. And this particular song was dropping back off the charts out of the top 40 from number 36 last week to number 54 this week. Hate to see it go, but one last time, here is Vicky Sue Robinson and Turn the Beat Around.

0: Vicky Sue Robinson with Turn the...
1: I do pretty much everything on my phone.
0: That song was falling back through the charts 50 years ago this week, the week ending September 18th, 1976. It dropped from number 36 all the way back to number 54. And we've heard it a number of times over the last few weeks here on Kaz in the Morning. And it is 11:16 here in the greater St. Bonaventure area as you're listening to your favorite 70s classic rock music show, airing Monday, Wednesday, and Fridays from 11 till noon. Coming up, Teddy Swims with The Door.

0: door by Teddy Swims. Great music by Teddy. Love his sound, genre of music. And if you're not familiar with him, check out his songs on your streaming apps. I think you'll enjoy a lot of them. This song was on the charts 50 years ago this week. It was falling back through the charts, but it fell back to number 34 last week, and it is at 34 this week. It is the Manhattans and Kiss and Say Goodbye.
1: This has got to be the saddest day of my life. I called you here today for a bit of bad news. I won't be able to see you anymore because of my obligations and the ties that you have. We've been meeting here every day. And since this is our last day together, I want to hold you just one more time. When you turn and walk away,

Kiss and Say Goodbye by the Manhattans. And that was on the charts 50 years ago this week at number 34. The song is from the American R&B vocal group. And it was written by the group member Winfred Lovett, the bass singer and songwriter of the group, who did the song's spoken introduction. And you know I was doing that introduction right along with that bass. And I know some of you out there were doing the moves too, just like the Manhattans do, or the Pips with Gladys Knight. Yeah, you got up from your desk and you were doing a little bit of dancing. Taking us into the bottom of the hour, Mavericks with Out the Door.

Out the Door. Got a few Door songs on here this morning. Mavericks, Teddy Swims. Guess everybody's thinking about those swinging doors. It is 11:30 here in the Greater St. Bonaventure area, and you're listening to Kaz in the Morning with your host, Mike Kaspersky, on WSBU 88.3 FM, The Buzz. We are on the other side of the hour, and to start that out, here's a favorite artist of mine, Dilbert McClinton, with I Had a Real Good Time.

I Had a Real Good Time by Gilbert McClinton. Let's keep that jive going a little bit with Choo Choo Chaboogie by Asleep at the Wheel.

Let's just keep that music rolling here with Candyman by Christina Aguilera.

Candyman. Some great boogie songs there. A little swing going on. That's fantastic music. Taking us into the quarter hour. 5:15 by Chris Isaac.

15 by Chris Isaac. Great sound coming out of that album. You should check it out. It is called San Francisco Days by Chris Isaac. And here is Hitchin' a Ride by Vanity Fair.

Hitch and a Ride by Vanity Fair. That song was written by Mitch Murray and Peter Colander and issued by the English pop rock band in 1969. It ultimately reached number 16 on the UK charts. However, in the United States in 1970, it was a much bigger hit where it reached number 5 on the U.S. Billboard Hot 100. It is 11:46 here in the greater St. Bonaventure area, and you're listening to Kaz in the Morning. A few more songs, and I am out of here. Here's a new song that I love. It is called Barely Blue by Midland.

Barely Blue by Midland. Great song from the group. It's interesting, that song was the title track and standout single from their Texas country band's eighth studio album, released in September 2024. And with the release of that album, it was a marked difference, shift in Midland's commercial strategy, resulting in a much quieter chart performance compared to their early mainstream hits that I'm sure you're familiar with. And so instead of chasing heavy country radio play and with high energy honky tonk type music, the band opted for a softer, stripped back American vibe, and that's what you're hearing in Barely Blue. So check out their more recent albums, because they're much different tone than their first couple of albums. Coming up, Electric Light Orchestra with Sweet Talkin' Woman.

Sweet Talkin' Woman by the Electric Light Orchestra. That was a 1978 single from the band from their album Out of the Blue, which was released actually in 1977. And the song ultimately reached number 17 on the U.S. Billboard Hot 100. Coming up at the top of the hour here, I'm going to be out of here right after this song. So I hope you enjoyed the lineup today. I won't be here Friday, so we'll be back Monday to play more great 70s class rock music program music and really anything else that I like to play as you see today. We just sort of played an eclectic group of music, but I think it was enjoyable. Here is Ellen Jewell with Where They Never Say Your Name.

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1: I'm Marcela Sanchez with an AP News Minute. AP correspondent Mike Campin reports on a news helicopter crash that has killed at least three people.
2: Officials say a helicopter used by NBC and Telemundo crashed in Los Angeles while covering the collision of an SUV and a city bus. KNBC-TV reports two people in the helicopter died. The Los Angeles City Fire Department says at least one person on the ground was killed. Two people died in the SUV-city bus collision. Battalion Chief Rico Gross says the helicopter burst into flames and dozens of firefighters responded.
3: Over 70 firefighters responded to mitigate the incident and to gather control. We will now be turning it over to the NTSB for their continued investigation.
2: The helicopter crashed in the neighborhood of Chatsworth in the San Fernando Valley. The National Transportation Safety Board is investigating. I'm Mike Hempen.
1: And I'm Marcela Sanchez.

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1: AOB, what up, A? What we want?
2: Want them to say, woo!

0: 20 seconds of the added time left, and Martin O'Neill saying, get forward, we can nick it here. G. Cessignon. For G! He's round the goalkeeper, he's done it! Absolutely incredible! It ain't over till it's over!
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0: 1985.
1: Right there, that's a good pass. That's a good pass.
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3: Oh, that's a great pass, man. Man, we should have been had this kind of quarterback, huh?
2: He's doing good for a backup quarterback.
3: He's 21, right?
2: Yeah, he's 21. I'm 26, though. 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
3: That's definitely the future of this franchise.
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I believe that love and trust are one and the same. 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That blind trust, that beyond a shadow of a doubt, no matter what this person's saying, that person, you believe your man. Now you say you love me, but every time one of your little friends come at you with something, we gotta do this. Mama, I'm trying to show you that I'm for real. Tell me what I gotta do to show

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But that's my government name. 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Keeping it tranquil since the 1900s.

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1: Ladies with gentle hands here with me in the cut. They shall appear when the time is right. I think that goes without saying. 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

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That's my government name. 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Keeping it tranquil since the 90s.

0: proud that you're part of our crew. I guess we should introduce ourselves. This is Olaf. And this is Olaf. And this is Olaf. This is Olaf. Olaf. Olaf. Olaf. And,
1: Olaf.
0: Olaf.
2: So let me guess. Your name must be...
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6: 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We just took a 14-year vacation.

0: perhaps 35 yards and more. Too far for Ronaldo to think about it. Oh! Absolutely sensational! He went through Almunia, beaten for pace. And Manchester United have scored twice in a little more than 10 minutes here. And Cristiano Ronaldo has matched the scorcher he scored in Porto.
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That's my government name. You can just call me 88.3 The Buzz. Keeping it tranquil since the 1900s.

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4: 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That's my government name. 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Keeping it tranquil since the 1980s.

0: cracky. Getting closer.
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0: when he'd come home and I'd see him and
1: physical.
0: Gets off that train, it was like God Almighty arrived. It was like seeing daylight. I mean, I could have packed up and left a million times, you know. Not that we never fought. You can overcome that, you know. It's very easy. And that's, I told her, never go to bed without kissing goodnight. It's the worst thing to do. Don't ever, ever do that. And if you can't, and if you don't feel comfortable doing it, you're in the wrong place. Get out.
2: When their enemies were at the gates, the Romans would suspend democracy and appoint one man to protect the city. And it wasn't considered an honor, it was considered a public service.
3: Harvey, the last man that they appointed to protect the Republic was named Caesar, and he never gave up his power.
2: Okay, fine. You either die a hero, or you live long enough to see yourself become the villain. Look, whoever the Batman is, he doesn't want to do this for the rest of his life. How could he? Batman is looking for someone to take up his mantle.
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0: It's a very big
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0: Big fluffy
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0: get up, I shower, I come to work, I work all day, I go home, I go to sleep. 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

sick of the man always telling me what to do, man. 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

cause I felt I was rich. And I told them of the love that Mama sewed in every stitch. I even told them all that story that Mama told me while she sewed, and why my coat

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Mama wasn't the only special person in our house. My daddy was pretty special, too. My dad was a real hard worker. He's a farmer. Never had a chance to get an education, but in spite of that fact, my daddy happens to be one of the smartest people I've ever known. When our family started to multiply at a fast rate of speed, well, Daddy was having a pretty rough time, and some folks had filled his head full of big dreams that he should go up to Detroit, Michigan, work up there at the car plants. And of course, a lot of folks around our part of the country were going up there to work. Some of them liked it a lot. Well, my dad never had been out of the Smoky Mountains, never had wanted to leave the mountains, but he went, needless to say. Didn't last long, got to missing Mama and all us little stringy-headed youngins, and he came back to the Smokies and said, with God's help and these two hard-working hands of mine, I'll live and die right here in these mountains, and I'll raise my kids the best way I know how, and bless his heart, he didn't do too bad by us. And many years later, after I moved away from home, homesick, I knew how he felt, so I wrote this song that talks about the love.

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2: 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Merry Christmas. Ho, ho, ho. 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

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And we never will, but something has to change. But someday, when I'm over you, and when I think I'm able to, then I will try.

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1: 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I know him.
0: He'll be here to take pictures with all

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I even told them all that story that Mama told me while she sewed, and why my coat

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My daddy was pretty special, too. My dad was a real hard worker. He's a farmer. Never had a chance to get an education, but in spite of that fact, my daddy happens to be one of the smartest people I've ever known. When our family started to multiply at a fast rate of speed, well, Daddy was having a pretty rough time, and some folks had filled his head full of big dreams that he should go up to Detroit, Michigan, work up there at the car plants. And of course, a lot of folks around our part of the country were going up there to work. Some of them liked it a lot. Well, my dad never had been out of the Smoky Mountains, never had wanted to leave the mountains, but he went, needless to say. Didn't last long, got to missing Mama and all us little stringy-headed youngins, and he came back to the Smokies and said, with God's help and these two hard-working hands of mine, I'll live and die right here in these mountains, and I'll raise my kids the best way I know how, and bless his heart, he didn't do too bad by us. And many years later, after I moved away from home, homesick, I knew how he felt, so I wrote this song that talks about the love and the strength.

Always telling me what to do, man. You gotta cut your hair. You gotta get a job. Turn down that music, man. 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

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This is Music Mashup with Maggie. I'm your host, Maggie Robinson. And tonight, we've got a little bit of driving music for you. So let's kick it off with our first song from Capital Cities. This is Safe and Sound.

That was Safe and Sound by Capital Cities. So, as I said, we are going to be listening to some driving music tonight. I don't really know why. I've just kind of been enjoying listening to music in the car. I think today I was sitting in my car for a solid, like, 20 minutes before my class started just listening to my music. And now people around me might have been looking at me a little funny, but I think it's the best place to listen to music. So we're going to move into our next song, which is Mr. Brightside by The Killers. So I hope you enjoy here on 88.3 FM, The Buzz.

That was Mr. Brightside by The Killers. So, next two songs that we're going to play are quite a bit newer in comparison to the last two. We're going to be listening to Lush Life by Zara Larsson and Beauty and the Beat by Justin Bieber featuring Nicki Minaj. So, I hope you guys enjoy here on 88.3 FM, The Buzz.

Alrighty, welcome back. That was Beauty and a Beat by Justin Bieber featuring Nicki Minaj. So, I don't remember if I mentioned this yet tonight, but I will be only doing the hour of my 2-hour slot tonight. I have some other things to go do when I get home. Dancing with the Stars has a 2-night premiere for the week one, so I'm gonna go home, watch that with my friends. We've had this planned for, like, days, weeks. Even so, I just wanted to let you guys know that. But yeah, other than that, let's just get back into the music. So next song we're gonna be listening to is Shotgun by George Ezra. So I hope you enjoy here on 88.3 FM, The Bus.

That was Shotgun by George Ezra. Next song that we are going to play is, I'd say, a little bit of the same vibe. This is going to be Dog Days Are Over by Florence and the Machine. I just think both of these songs have like a really good instrumental to them, and that's why I think they're enjoyable to listen to on a drive or like in the car in general. So I hope you enjoy. This is going to be Dog Days Are Over by Florence and the Machine here on 88.3 FM, The Bus.

That was Dog Days Are Over by Florence and the Machine. Our next song is going to be Bop by Hanson. And I haven't listened to this song much, but I listened to it today and I thought it was great. And what's also really funny about it is that Taylor Hanson is on Dancing with the Stars. He danced last night. He is partnered up with Britt, and his dance, amazing. Absolutely blown out of the water. He was probably one of the top three dances of the night last night. And I'm obsessed with Dancing with the Stars. Maybe I'll have to do a week later in the semester about songs that I think would go well on the show. Maybe I'll have to do that. Just an idea. But for now, we're going to listen to Bop by Hanson here on 88.3 FM, The Bus.

That was Mbop by Hanson. So moving on, we are going to change the rhythm up a little bit here. So there's definitely two artists that I needed to play tonight, because nothing says ride in the car like your dad turning the music all the way up and asking you, what artist is this? What artist is this? And until you make the right guess, he doesn't turn it down. It's even better when he turns the bass up. That's like peak childhood moment for me. So on that note, we are going to listen to Don't Stop Believin' by Journey, followed by Living on a Prayer by Bon Jovi. I hope you guys enjoy the show. Reminder again, we are going to be done at 8 o'clock tonight in Step 9. But for now, enjoy Don't Stop Believin' by Journey here on 88.3 FM, The Bus.

That was Living on a Prayer by Bon Jovi. So moving on to our next little set of music here, we're going to be listening to a little bit of boy band music, because I don't know what's up with me lately, but that's all I've been listening to, I feel like. Regardless of whether I'm in the car, which is the perfect spot for it, because then I can just sing all the parts to the song. And, like, I don't know. There's something about boy band music on a drive, especially if, like, you're with other people. Each of you take a part, like, whoever's singing. It's so perfect. But I've been listening to this one specifically on my drive every morning to classes. This is More by 5 Seconds Summer. So I hope you guys enjoy here on 88.3 FM, The Bus.

That was Diana by One Direction. So, moving on, we've got a song here that I don't think I've ever played on WSBU 88.3 FM, The Buzz. This is going to be Mr. Fantasy by Mr. Fantasy, which I'm so excited for the opportunity to go see him in October. This is something that just kind of happened. Didn't really plan for it. I was wanting to go see Harry Styles in Toronto. I signed up for the pre-sale, and then I went on Ticketmaster, and I saw that Mr. Fantasy was playing in Philly over October break. So, you know, I texted my mom. I might have called her, too, and I was like, can we go see him? And she agreed. So, I don't think she knows what she's getting herself into with this. I know exactly what this is about, but I don't think she does yet. So, I hope you guys enjoy this song. This is Mr. Fantasy by Mr. Fantasy here on 88.3 FM, The Buzz.

That was Mr. Fantasy by Mr. Fantasy. Yeah, that song is really just a great time. I absolutely love listening to it in the car. It's a very, like, dancing behind the wheel is not the right thing to do, people. But if you had to pick a song, or if I had to pick a song, it would be that one. I mean, it gets your shoulders moving while you're driving. Gets you hyped for the day. And then we've got just under 10 minutes left, so I'm going to play another song with the same kind of vibe. This is Dance the Night by Dua Lipa here on 88.3 FM, The Buzz.

That was Dance the Night by Dua Lipa. So this next song we are going to be listening to is the only country song I've played tonight, which is a little bit out of character for me. But I definitely think that country music is a very like car type vibe, but it's a little slow sometimes. I feel like I'm listening to country music in my free time more than I am in the car these days, but this one definitely belongs on the stereo system in my car. This is Beer Never Broke My Heart by Luke Combs. I hope you guys enjoy here on 88.3 FM, The Buzz.

That was Beer Never Broke My Heart by Luke Combs. So I've got one more song for you guys tonight, and this one, I'd say top 10 car songs. This is going to be Double Trouble, the Tiësto remix from the movie Eurovision Song Contest, The Story of Fire Saga from Netflix. So yeah. So hope you guys enjoy. Here on 88.3 FM, The Buzz.

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That was Double Trouble. You're listening to WSBU 88.3 FM, The Buzz, St. Bonaventure. I think that is going to be technically our last song of the night. I hope you guys enjoyed this little driving theme playlist. It's definitely been one of my favorite themes that I've done, and I'll probably do it again later in the semester because I only did an hour of it tonight. I'll probably do it next semester. It's a forever theme, and definitely one of my favorites. Next week, we do have something special lined up for you. Still working out all of the details, but there is definitely more to come on that. And if you were tuning in last semester at all, you'll know just in the slightest what may be coming our way next week. Special guest. It's going to be great. And we're also going to do the hour of music as well as a little bit of podcasting. So, yeah, I think that is all that I have for you guys tonight. I hope you enjoyed this car driving playlist here on Music Mashup with Maggie. And last but not least at all, this is number one driving song, I think. If you ask somebody, what song are you putting on in the car when you're going down the highway? What song are you going to get caught going 90 in the 65? It's going to be this one. And I think you guys will know what I'm talking about when